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This thing here is my old lady. I call her Lucille. 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Thank you so much. 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She said, I got the blues and plenty of soul too. I said, sure enough. I said, you got to show me.

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0: semnambithi unomathemba kasabhali nencwadi encinene Siyesenamphithu nomathemba kasabhale nencwadi ngane mama Semnambithu nomathemba wemama kasabhale nencwadi

the Philistines, his soldiers to save. Puts jawbones on their tombstones and flatters their graves. Puts the Pied Pipers in prison and fattens the slaves. Then sends them out to the jungle.